0: blessing. You see the thighs on that end.
1: What did I ever, man? I'm just steady gawking at them gams, Jody.
0: Got some big, pretty brown eyes, too.
1: Well, I wasn't looking up that high.
0: Oh, I see you a leg man. Long ago, a leg man.
1: Boy, I can't help it. I'm crazy about them big thighs.
0: Brown eyes and big thighs, they go together.

0: gonna get it crazy tonight?
1: I get down to it.
0: I said, are you gonna get it crazy?
1: I get down to it.
0: I said, you're going to move, get it all down, get it all night, get it all right, get it out of sight and get it down, baby.
1: Yeah.
0: Whammer, jammer, let me hear you, nigga.

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Little chicken picker, let me hear you. Ow, yeah! Then we're gonna motivate this one, you gotta help us. Like this, watch. You heard of the Boogaloo? You heard of the Boston Monkey? You heard of the Philly Freeze? We got the Detroit Demolition here for you tonight.

Yeah, look at here. It's usually guitar players, or maybe piano players, or whatever you hear singing and playing the blues. But I'm here to tell you, sometimes even drummers get the blues. That's right. So me and my drums, we have got the blues today, so we're going to play.

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It's all over about now, y'all. 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

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Cause you'll be old someday. 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

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Yeah, I got my cash lost. I got no money. I got nothing to eat. I got nothing to drink.

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I don't know where, and I don't know when, but I do know that we'll meet again some sunny day. So honey, keep on smiling through, just like you always do, till the blue skies drive the dark clouds away.

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Yeah, I got my cash lost. I got no money. I got nothing to eat. I got nothing to drink.

0: 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Yeah, I can't see. Oh, what's got the matter, baby? Yeah, I can't see. Know the sergeant and the driver's both. He's down on me.
1: Down on me.
0: Know the sergeant and the driver's

0: yeah.
1: Oh, have a tin.
0: Yeah, have a tin.
1: You know the captain told Powell, fool.
0: Uh-huh.
1: That kitty was me.
0: Oh, the kitty was me.
1: You know the captain told the pilot, fool.
0: Uh-huh.
1: That kitty was me.
0: Well, the kitty was me.
1: He cried, Vicksburg and Greenville gone.
0: Uh-huh.
1: Gone be her tree.
0: Gone be her tree.
1: He cried, Vicksburg and Greenville gone.
0: Uh-huh.
1: Gone

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I never looked for trouble, but I never ran. I don't take no orders, I'm no kind of man. I'm only made out of flesh, blood, and bone.

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1: Well, I can't see.
0: No, the sergeant and the driver's both.
1: He's
0: down on me.
1: Down on me.
0: No, the sergeant and the driver.

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You can make a decision. You can make up your mind. You can make a wish. You could make believe. You could make excuses. Or you can make an apology. You can make love. You can make mistakes. You can make a promise, or you can make a clean break. You can make an enemy, or you can make a friend. Yeah, you can make trouble, or you can make amends. Now you can make a killing, or you can make a speech, but it don't make sense if you

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I'm just raring to clown. But I don't let nobody